0: 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The time is 8 p.m. Weather conditions: rain.
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of the Banks County and Georgia Amateur Radio Emergency Service Net. I'm KF4DGN. My name is Bob Williams, and I'm the net control operator for this session. All traffic must go through net control. Stations should not transmit unless recognized by net control. The repeater this evening is 146.850 with a tone of 131.8, and we are linked to the 145.310 with a PL of 123. In the event of a malfunction on the repeater 146.850, we will QSY to the 145.310 repeater. If there is a complete failure of the two repeaters, we will QSY to the Banks County Area's Tactical Channel 1, 146.535 Simplex. Please monitor that frequency if we lose the repeaters. Priority at any time during this net. If any station has emergency or priority traffic, please interrupt the net immediately using the pro words emergency or priority followed by your call sign. If any station has emergency or priority traffic at this time, please call net control now. For the net, this does not include general announcements, routine traffic only. Please call net control now. Okay, none heard. The purpose of this net tonight is the Banks County Area's weekly training net meets every Tuesday at 2000 hours local time. The purpose of the net is to provide training in net operations, test our equipment and procedures, and prepare for communication support during emergencies and disasters. Amateur radio operators are welcome to check in. You do not need to be an ARES member to participate. If you would like to inform, like information on joining Banks County ARES, please let Net Control know when you check in, or contact us through the Banks County ARES Group IO. 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The only requirement beyond holding a valid FCC license, amateur radio license, is a desire to serve. This section I'm fixing to read, I'm only doing this once a month because it adds a little bit of a length to the net, and I do want to include this once a month for those that are not aware or are interested. This is the in reference to Skywarn. ARES supports the National Weather Service Skywarn program in coordination with the National Weather Service Atlanta Forecast Office in Peachtree City, Georgia. Skywarn is a national network of trained volunteers, storm spotters who report severe weather observations directly to the National Weather Service. If weather threatens Banks County or the surrounding area, Skywarn net may be activated on this repeater or on the Georgia Skywarn link repeater network. In the event, this repeater will be dedicated to Skywarn traffic only, and all check-ins should stand by unless

0: 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Please indicate that when you give your information to net control. 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Please call net control now.
1: This is 14 miles to the north inbound for runway 23. Sure.
0: Feeling up to it after yesterday, but yes, ma'am, good to hear you, and I'm more than happy to let you be alternate net control. This was her, and I'm going to go ahead and continue. The Banks County Aries group meets at 18:30 on the first Tuesday of each month at the Banks County Fire Station, number 25, at 6011 Old Highway 441 North, Baldwin, Georgia. Please monitor the Banks County Area's Group's IO for meeting information and upcoming events.
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1: VAZ, Kilo Romeo 4, Bravo Alpha Zulu, Doug in Commerce, thanks for running the address, Bob. Right then, let's go back and do a rundown of the one Charlie checked in. We had WB4OGO, Joe over in Jefferson, thank you for checking in tonight. We also had KR4EBB Chuck. And Jefferson as well on HT. Chuck, you sounded good tonight. Thank you. Also, we had W4APD, Daniel in Oakwood on a mobile. We had KE4EOL David in Mobile Banks County. And we have KR4GRD, Terry in Jackson County. And we had KR4BAZ, Doug in Commerce. All right, any other check-ins, please call Net Control now.
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2: Let's take a break right there and go back and do a rundown on the last group that checked in. We had KQ4YBQ, Chad, Commerce on the HT. Thank you, Chad. We got you this week. Didn't hear you last week. And sorry about that. All right, the next one we have Miss Edith, KN4NDV, Southwest Hall County. Thank you for checking in tonight. We have KB4ZBM, Mr. Ed in West Hall. Thank you. And also we have WD4ALA, Doug over in Homer, Georgia. Thank you for checking. And we have KO4REF, Glenn in Banks County. Thank you for checking in as well. Okay, this is Net Control. My name is Bob, KF40GEN. We have any other check-ins, please call Net Control now.
5: 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I'm Alex from Baldwin, and I am using a base station.

very much. The last three we got here is KO4REF, Glenn in Banks County. Good to hear you tonight, Glenn. And we got KO4RED, Mr. Crystal, thank you for checking in as well. Also in Banks County. And we had KO4REE, Alex Baldwin, thank you for checking in. All right, this is Net Control, if you will. If there's any other check-ins, please call Net Control now.

0: Like that might be all we have checking in tonight, so we'll go ahead and move forward, move on with the net. I'd like to thank everybody that checked in tonight, and at this time, one second. Car tonight, so I'm having to flip pages and write all this down from the driver's seat, so bear with me a minute. All right, we'll go ahead and close the net tonight, and I'd like to say we appreciate everyone who checked in this evening. We had a total of 13 check-ins that I count. Well, excuse me. I need to write myself down, so that'd be 14. Miss Linda, you concur on our number of check-ins tonight.
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2: Yes, I count 15, 1-5. See if you got myself and yours.
0: You or me now, so yeah, that would be right, 15 check-ins tonight. Alright, I'd like to thank everybody, like I said, again, that checked in, and that's a good net tonight, 15 check-ins. Thank each and every one of y'all for doing that. Just to further pass on, at this time, until we build a website and a Facebook page, please follow us on the Banks County Areas Group's IO for announcements, training information, and net updates. I would like to especially thank the repeater owners. That would be me, Bob Williams, KF4DGN, and Ron Alexa, KA3JIJ, for the use of the repeaters of the 146850 and 145310. It's very nice of Ron to allow us to continue to stay linked during our nets. The Banks County Areas is an ARRL affiliated organization and part of the Georgia section of Amateur Radio Emergency Services. 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And if you would be aware, at 2030 hours, we'll be doing the Mazel Communication Group Prayer Net. So if anybody would like to hang around and check in with that, we'd love to have you. 73 is KF4DGN clear.

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0: 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My name is Bob Williams, Kilo Foxtrot 4, Delta Golf November, KF4D10. I'll be your net controller for this net this evening. 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So let's go to the Lord in prayer. Heavenly Father, thank you for bringing us together today on this net. And we ask that you guide our words and watch over our community and use these airways for your glory. Bless those in need, protect those who serve, and keep us ever ready to answer the call. In Jesus' name we pray, amen. Okay, Net Control is now ready to receive check-ins. Please give your call signs phonetically. And also, if you will, give your name and call into Net Control that is standing by. Let me back up one quick before we do check-ins. Something that Ed has started doing, and I'm having a hard time remembering because I don't have it written down here to do this, but let's do the pledge of allegiance before we go any farther. Pledge of allegiance to the flag of the United States of America, to the Republic for which it stands, one nation, under God, indivisible, and with liberty and justice for all. Check-ins, thank you for that slight delay. Please give your call sign and your name as you call in, so that you will call in Net Control now this time.
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2: If you're still copying me, I don't know, if you've got a verse of the Bible you'd like to share with us tonight, go ahead and I'll give you a second to look it up, and I'm not trying to put you on the spot, but if you're not prepared, that's okay too. We go back and go down the rundown here. WB4OGO, Joe, over in Jefferson. Joe, I got you in there, but you were a little scratchy. I don't know if you're on a different radio than your base there, but I just want to let you know. All right, then we got KN4NDV, Miss Edith, on All-Star, and you sounded good tonight. Thank you for that. And KB2DBY, Tony, in White County. You're making it strong into the machine tonight as well. Also, KB4ZBM, Ed, in West Hall. Thank you tonight as well, Ed. And Miss Lynn, KF4EZF, in Claremont, North Hall. All right, any other check-ins, call net control now. This is KF4DGN. My name is Bob, your net control operator.

0: there, but anyway, I do know your name, and I got you wrote down. Thanks for checking in tonight.
1: K-A-3-J-I-J-R.
0: Sorry, I just walked in, turned the radio on, and I forgot how to check in to net. This is K-4-J-O-N, Kilo Alpha 4, Juliet Oscar November John in Constantine, Georgia. All right, any other check-ins, call net control this time. Any praises or any prayers, requests as it may be, I've got an announcement for me, and I don't know if Lynn wants to share hers or I can speak for her, but Lynn, I know you sent me a message or said you need to get laid in. Your bag was bought in. If you got anything you'd like to add as a prayer or a praise tonight, go ahead and let you jump in here first.
2: Thank you very much, Bob. This is KF4EZF. Yeah, I had my kidney procedure yesterday, and that that went differently, but it was successful. They almost weren't successful, but they did manage to do what they were supposed to do. But my back problem, the spinal issue, is acting up because I got flipped around on the table when I was asleep. So if we could pray for praising for the success of the procedure and prayer for the back to settle down and quit its firing off. So, yeah, thank you for letting me go first. I'll just listen and pray with the rest. KF4ECF, and I'm clear.
0: Jumping, I'll go ahead and get mine in there. As a lot of y'all have already heard, and I'm not going to bore you with details, but last week I was Monday, Tuesday, and Wednesday I was in the hospital up in Gainesville. I had to have a stent put in my heart. I had one artery for the it was 90% blocked, and so that was not a good position to be in. But then Friday, I had an issue with my right kidney, and I think it was because of the medication I was taking. And all that, it seemed to be cleared up, and I had a CT scan in contrast done of that yesterday, and the reports came back good on that. So, praises on both of those, and just very blessed to be here, and glad to be out here tonight and run the net. I'd like to thank Lynn for running the net last week for me, and also I think Ed jumped in and helped. And I forgot to, during the Aries net, to thank David McCoy, KE4EOL, for running the Aries net last week. So I want to throw that out there as well. All right, we got any other praises or prayer requests? Please call Net Control now.
3: Something like that, along behind, a long one to level stuff out.
4: Yeah, I got some real heavy screen, some welded hog fence screen. I have some extra, and I'm thinking of making something that I can drag behind the lawnmower, or behind the tractor, and drag it around and level stuff out. I can get a lot. I can get probably 4 or 5 dump truck loads before I would start even noticing, because the the creek just keeps filling up. It collects all the runoff, the decayed leaves and the little fine silt and sand and stuff that washes off the all the fields. So it gets all the good stuff in there. It's pretty thick too. I dug it down once maybe 15 years ago, and it's all back like what it was.
3: You got a front end loader?
5: W-8.
3: MSI repeater.
4: Yeah, if I ever get my Massey Ferguson back, I'll have two front-end loaders, but I just bought a, what is that thing? I forget what, a Mahindra. I bought a Mahindra that has a pretty good-sized front-end loader. It's a 40-horsepower tractor.
3: No, Roger. I might have to tweak your arm to get a couple buckets of that bottom mix there for leveling my yard out.
4: Yeah, come over. We'll put some in your trunk.
3: Oh, I got a 5x10 trailer with wooden bottom and sides that we can throw it in.
4: You know, that's what I need to start doing instead of bringing stuff up one bucket at a time to the house. I've got a little, what do they call them, landscaping trailers. It's only two wheels, two little wheels. And, I don't know what it is, 4x8, something like that. I can just throw plywood or something on the bottom of it and pile the dirt up on it. But I'm not going to go anywhere with it, so I don't care if it bottoms the springs out. As long as it doesn't break anything.
3: Yeah, well, you know, we could wait a couple of weeks until I retire, and I'd just come down here with my trailer and haul stuff up there for you in exchange for a load.
4: Yeah, there we go. Yep. We have to wait till it dries out a little bit, though. Because right after a rain, tractor gets stuck. It's really, really soft when it rains. It's not bad when it gets dry, but you get the tractor in that, try to pick up a bucket load of dirt, and the front end will just sink right in.
3: Yeah, well, I say it's going to have to be a couple, at least 3 weeks, because I'm going on vacation that first week after I retire. Going to take a little short trip, but, it should start drying out in August.
4: There you go. I'm looking here at the, at what they're doing with the, they were here today. Our power went out for an hour and a half. Something broke on my road someplace. Maybe a tree fell or something. But then they came out here today, and they, I noticed them out here working, and it looks like they put in a whole new set of breakers or something here. You know those automatic disconnects that keep trying to restart the power? It looks like they put in a whole new set of them on a pole. I wondered what they were doing. But maybe the breakers didn't kick out like they were supposed to or something.
3: Yeah, or the breakers were too far upstream and they want to segregate it a little bit more, you know. Who knows, but... Now they're doing this stuff all the time. Alright, well, friend, I gotta get off here. Got things to do around here, and then, it's always a pleasure talking to you. 73 WHAI KN4ODS.
4: Alright, Bert, we'll catch you a little later on. Take it easy. 73 KN4ODS WHAI Mobile.
0: And thank them and close with a prayer here. 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
0: 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There again, we are not a club organization. We're simply a group of believers united by a common interest meeting under the fellowship of the Maysville Baptist Church, using these airways to love God, love others, and serve the world. Contacting and seeing what we do. We do meet here at the Maysville Baptist Church at the Refuge. We have a room that's been assigned to us to where we can have our meetings and our group meetings at. If anyone's interested in reaching out, find out any more information, or maybe looking to become a part of what we do, we'd love to hear from you. So just reach out and contact me. I'm on QRZ, and my email address is there as well. It's kf4dgn@awrl.net, and we'd love to hear from you. We would also like to extend our special thanks to Ron Alexa for the use of his repeater being linked to mine. 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This is KF4DGN Net Control, closing the net, returning the repeater back to regular use at 2047 hours. Good night and God bless all.

The time is 9 p.m. Weather conditions, mostly cloudy. Temperature 74 degrees.

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broadcast disconnected.

The time is 10 p.m. Weather condition: mostly cloudy. Temperature 74 degrees. K-A-3-J-I-J-R.

traffic. 60, should we reposition him from the air taxi back to military parking? Winder.

The time is 11 p.m. Weather conditions mostly clear. Temperature 73 degrees. K-A-3-J-I-J-R-T.

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1: Good evening.

The time is 12 a.m. Weather conditions mostly clear. Temperature 73 degrees. K-A-3-J-I-J-R.

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1: Good morning.

The time is 1 a.m. Weather condition, temperature 73 degrees. K-A-3-J-I-J-R.

The time is 2 a.m. Weather condition mostly clear. Temperature 73 degrees. K-A-3-J-I-J-R.

morning. The time is 3 a.m. Weather condition. Temperature 70 degrees. K-A-3-J-I-J-R.

The time is 4 a.m. Weather condition, mostly clear. Temperature, 72 degrees. K-A-3-J-I-J-R-D.

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1: Good morning.

Good morning. The time is 5 a.m. Weather conditions mostly clear. Temperature 72 degrees. K-A-3-J-I-J-R.

The time is 6 a.m. Weather conditions: mostly cloudy, temperature 72 degrees.

morning. The time is 7 a.m. Weather conditions mostly clear. Temperature 72 degrees. K-A-3-J-I-J-R.

0: I don't know how it happens. It just sits here, right? How does it get all tangled up with everything? Then I finally get it untangled, pick it up, and oh, it pops out of my hand. Oh, well. Good morning. Let's see what we got. 72. I got 3 72s, so we're definitely 72. And we're up to 0.59 inches of rain for the week. Nothing compared to you. I'm curious if you're even higher for the week. I think you're at 1.89 yesterday. KA4KKF, W4KDA.
1: Through the code, the program code, and reading through my
0: the report that I had done years ago using this thing, and it explained a bunch of stuff. So I was going through all this, cross-referencing this, that, and the other. I think this morning I can actually start hooking it up and at least testing out the tester, if not actually using it. So, that's what will be on the docket for today, for me. How about you guys? K4KKF, I guess it goes over to you, W4KDA.
1: Cold and modern.
2: Today is Wednesday. Jeff's coming over for coffee today. And we'll have a little time there. And then we'll see what's going on outside. Slowly doing a few things to clean up around the garage and move things around. That's probably what's going to happen today. The meeting was great last night. Very informative on the fantastic mesh core stuff. And the workshop next Tuesday night will be hands-on operation of loading code, setting up your device, and learning a little bit more for that stuff. So, there you go. I don't know if the rain gauge, that day it was pouring out here. It could have just collected so much stuff and bounced in and bounced out. So, we don't know. But it seems to be doing okay every day. As long as it's not raining too hard. I mean, it was raining hard enough to feel pain on the car. So there you go. And, good time at the meeting last night. Into NKBKA4KKM.
3: That. But yeah, I am stationary here at House and Mill and Bogan Road here, and kind of a good spot here. But yeah, it could have been conditions or something like that, or maybe a little moisture in their feet or somewhere in the coax or something. Getting right next to that Marathon station there, all the LED lights, it just blanks out my receive there. So I stopped transmitting and was waiting for your reply. And I was like, wait, I'm stopped here at the red light next to the Marathon. I'm not going to hear him at all. And then it just kind of continued on. And depending on the morning, I'll either go behind the community center there, or I'll go down Buford Highway, whichever way the traffic pattern flows on that left-hand turn there. And yesterday I went behind the community center, so that's up and down those big hills on the back streets there. So that could have been why. But once you kind of get, when you start trying to stitch together a conversation, it gets kind of hard there, that's for sure there. But it's crazy with the LED lights, everywhere nowadays, but they really do not do a good job for RF and so forth, because they are, after all, an emitting diode, a light-emitting diode, but also that can be other harmonics too, and that kind of stuff, so crazy, crazy.
4: I know that's not, it's just not, not its strong suit, let's put it that way. And, I hope you can get everything working there. You can just get everything in production and just keep singing right along. Throw the keys to the chauffeur, and you and Karen can have leisurely rides to and fro. Yeah, that just sounds like a good plan to me. W4KDA and the group into NKP.
5: Six, six, climb up that big hill there until you get to the top. You're in a real low spot, real blockage there. And you know what I'm talking about. You know the terrain.
0: Three transmissions from the rest of the station, you wouldn't be able to tell. But if you miss one out of three of the rain clicks, well, then it's way, way off. And it could just be as simple as that.
6: Yep.
0: I actually considered yesterday redesigning all this stuff that I had just pulled out of storage. No, we don't do it that way anymore. No, we don't do it that way anymore. You know, I got better circuits for this, better circuits for that. You know what? Let's just hook it up and get it working. That's what Bill and I decided last night, so that's what I was working on. So I now have a plan and a template how this all hooks back together. It's like a toy. You took the toy apart 16 years ago, put it in a box, and then you said, you know what, I want to play with that toy again. You get it out, and, well, there's no instructions how to put it together. I don't even remember what this toy looked like. So if you can imagine that, that's kind of where it is. Of course, it's not a toy. Oh, man. Anyway. Well, you know what, David? The temperature went up. And now that it's warm, we don't get any buzz out of that repeater anymore. When it's below 25 degrees, we get that the whole time out of the repeater. Oh, man. And what a difficult thing to figure out, too. We can just live with it, I guess. It doesn't spend that much time down there. You have to take the entire shack, stick it in the freezer. figure out which of the parts is gets weak during when the temperature goes down. I think we actually were thinking it was one of the receivers. Receive setups may have been having that issue. So anyway, don't know. Oh, let me see here. It's just about that time, so let me make this my final, but I will listen out. KA4KK, you have to pick it up. 7-3, guys. Have a great day. W4KDA.
3: Good luck at your students, Desert. Make it for you, Mobile.
7: Well, all the leaks are in 68-degree controlled rooms, so that's not a possibility there. It would have to be in the main shack. So there you go. Well, you have a great day at work, and you guys let Emery chauffeur y'all around. He could probably, let's see, when did he expect to go take his test? That would have been the next question. But you guys have a great day. Into NKP. Pick it up, K4KK.
4: Sounds like there's something, maybe a thermal component was all in the new garage the other day. Before the water blast, or did you have some still out in the driveway? Wow, that's something when the rain is that stout. And what is Jeff working on? Well, I know you said he came over to grab your trailer the other day, so you need to go get some more decorative rock, I guess, and landscaping stuff. Is he bringing any stone over your way? Or are you done with the post project landscaping and planting? KA4KKF into NKP.
7: Into NKP, KA4KKF. He went and got some more stone. He's making a walkway from the back deck area and around the garden area. So that's what's going on there. So. And Key has come back into the room. I guess she wants her head scratched. Sharon parks in the big garage and I just park in the little garage. I have the trailer on one side and the lawnmower and stuff that doesn't go in the big garage any longer. So there. Oh, piece of history. You remember the show Bonanza? It looks like all of the saddles that they used in that, some of them, the saddles used in, by the cast, were made at the Buford leather shop there when that was running up in operation. Very interesting stuff. Yeah, downtown Buford up there, there used to be a shop that they made leather goods and stuff. He doesn't give the name of the family, and I don't remember the name of that store or the family. Oh, the Bona Allen. They made, they made saddles for Gene Autry, Kenny Rogers, Roy Rogers. Oh, all right. History in the making. Into NKP, K4KK. My sister-in-law posted it on Facebook, and I just reposted it, and, yeah, it says, Bona Allen, the company, employed more than 2,200 people at one time. I didn't know that many people lived in Beaver. So, yeah, there you go. So, very famous leather works company. Interesting. Yeah, it has a picture of the family there. And, I don't know, probably taken in the 30s or 40s there in front of one of the houses, it looks like, downtown Beaufort. Can't see much in there. But, yeah, a little bit of history. There you go. And, interesting. Let's see, what else is going on today? Hopefully, they say we're supposed to get some rain later on in the afternoon. Scattered showers, I think they said. So, we'll just have to wait and see what happens there. And, take it hour by hour. So, yep. Well, Bill, I'm going to pass it back on to you there into NKPK for KKF.
4: For KKF into NKP. Well, David, that is very interesting. I know I had heard, well, I know where the quote, Bona Allen Mansion is there. I have no idea who owns it now. Don't know if there's any descendants of that family that are still in the area or whatnot, but I had heard that several of those, you know, large, stately homes there on the north side of town, I guess that would be the north side of town, up there near the top of the Hill Street and heading up toward the Bona Allen Mansion area, were probably family, you know, family homes, family mansions, if you will. But 2,200 employees. Wow. Yeah, I had read somewhere that the village was known for, you know, leather goods and so on and so forth. But wow, that sounds like it was literally world renowned, I guess, at that point. That really, really is very, very interesting stuff. And boy, that's a lot of people to employ. It sure is. Yeah, I don't know if any of that family is still around. I think at one point they even had a semi-pro baseball team, their own baseball team, I had read somewhere in some thread a long time ago. But certainly they were the, I guess, the prominent family in Beaufort. Certainly, I guess, in the early 1900s, you know, coming up from there. I don't know when all of that dropped off. I'm glad they preserved, historically, you know, some of the old buildings, I think. It's always a shame when you have the older buildings get just demolished and you lose the history. Well, David, I'll pass it back to you. I don't know if you've got to run there or not, but I see we're approaching quarter of, so about time to get the day underway. And we'll see what the weather gods bring us later. David, you be safe out there. I will listen for your final. And keep the lizards on top of the water. KA4KKF and 2NKP.
7: Try to come back and drink. They can go in, but there's no way out. I guess I ought to take a poo-poo and tie it to the handrail that goes in the steps so it can get into the water. That way they can grab it and walk out. That would, of course, they may walk in too. We've had crows, lots of them out here. There were five or six out the other day. Those birds are big. These are the big ones. They're almost like chickens. So, look at here. Now that's a nice sign someone put out there. Mice die in mouse traps because they do not understand why the cheese is free. The cheese is free if you can get it home. The same thing happens with socialism. Ah! Oh, that's a good one. All right, Bill. Let me finish reading up on the emails here, and I'll catch up with you later. Have a great day. Oh, looks like 6 meters may be open on the ham clock up here. Interesting. N2 NKB K4 KKF 73.

morning. The time is 8 a.m. Weather conditions: mostly cloudy. Temperature 72 degrees.

Good morning. The time is 9 a.m. Weather condition mostly clear. Temperature 73 degrees. K-A-3-J-I-J-R.

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1: Of the field, parking 1-0 at 3000 Mountain Air.

Stephen, are you guys doing an IFR release? Just let me know, we need to do a full stop back to back, get out of your way or extend your downwind. Just give me a ring. Thank you.

full stop, or just do some loops on the down here? What we're supposed to do? Breaking the traffic, look up. Southbound, making a noise, 360 on the down, 13 ground.

Pick for a track 515 on a 10 miles out to the east on the RNAV 28 touch and go coming to.

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0: Your call sign is Kilo Juliet 4, Delta Romeo November, name here is Ryan. How do I copy?
2: Thanks.

Good morning. The time is 10 a.m. Weather conditions mostly clear. Temperature 76 degrees.

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1: Good morning.

Wednesday. Kilo, Kilo 4. November, Alpha, November. Kilo, Kilo 4. November, Alpha, November. Good morning. Kilo, Echo 5, Sierra Romeo. I'm sorry, Kilo, Echo 4, Sierra Romeo.

0: one in there. The radio check. I heard you, but I couldn't make out what you were saying. Sorry about that. My radio's giving me fits this morning. KK4NAN, we're clear.
1: All right, KK4NAM. Again, this is Kilo Echo 4 Sierra Romeo, KE4SR. Have a great day.

3, South Station Jet 3, Echo Mike Alpha, 15 miles to the southeast. We're going to be inbound for runway 3. We'll be at right base, basically for runway 3, Monroe Hill 73.

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1: Good morning.

traffic, 44 Mike Victor, on the approach to 31, 3 miles to the southeast. Wind to barrel.

0: County, got a position just north of the field, or southeast, about 10 miles.
1: Victor, short final, 3-1, full stop.

0: traffic. Pawnee 8733 Lima is going to be entering a left downwind runway 21 Monroe.
1: Roger for day.
0: Flying.
1: That's it, sir. Thank you.
2: My Golf has about 200 feet to spare.
0: Funny. Three, turn left, runway 21 Monroe.

you're 5 miles to the south, going to transition to the north, 2,500 Monroe traffic.

Pacific Lance 6888 Foxtrot is about 5 miles southeast of the field. We'll be turning on our left base for runway 28. Covering.

0: 6888 Foxtrot. So on the left base for runway 28. Copy.
1: Winder traffic, 797 Alpha, 4 miles to the south, transitioning to the north on the east side of the airport at 2500. Winder.

K-A-3-J-I-J-R. Afternoon. The time is 12 p.m. Weather conditions mostly clear. Temperature 79 degrees.

0: 12 p.m. Wednesday, July 15th. 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
1: Good afternoon.

0: Oscar Charlie's on a 10 mile straight in for 287.
1: Southbound, wind turbine runway 21 Monroe.

0: K-A-3-J-I-J-R.
1: Looking short for us. Our ground speed's about 80. You got plenty of time to get out unless you just wanted to

0: Monroe traffic, ladder 2, Mike Golf entering left downwind, runway 21, Monroe.
1: Skyline 49 Fox, Charlie 3 mile final, 28, go departure northeast, Covington.

0: 4 Whiskey Golf. We're 5 miles to the northwest, be making a straight in runway 10.
1: Coming to 363 Delta Alpha, turning left base for 13 Bear County.

0: 3 Mike Alpha, extended departure leg 28, moving behind the helicopter traffic, coming in.
1: Is that 8?
0: Yep, doing a multi-check ride right now.
1: Good luck. Coming to traffic, helicopter 7, 44 Whiskey Gulf, we're at 2.5 miles northwest. We'll be maneuvering for a 45 for a right downwind 28, coming to

0: Roswell 413 Fairbanks.
1: For Whiskey Golf, right down 128, coming to
0: the traffic. Twin Star 892, Mike Alpha, joining right downwind 128.
1: Right now, driving down 363 Delta Alpha, turning left downwind 413 Fairbanks.

0: Whiskey Golf, right base and final 28 Cup.
1: And coming in traffic for flight, I'm sorry, Falcon 68 Hotel Charlie, currently on a 8 mile final straight in runway 28 Covington.

0: turning left downwind runway 3 minute.
1: Falcon 6-8 Hotel Charlie, 5 miles straight in, runway 28, Covington.
2: Okay, 7-7-6, Dub Alpha Final 4, 1-3, Fair County.
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0: 92 Mike Alpha, turning right base 28, coming to traffic.
1: And coming to traffic, Falcon 6-8 Hotel Charlie, 3 mile final, runway 28, coming to. Falcon 6-8 Hotel Charlie, making a right 360, come back around to final.
0: Okay, traffic to start 890 Mike Alpha on final 28.
1: Yeah, you guys cut us off there.
2: Traffic, helicopter 4, Whiskey Gulf, turning a right downwind 2A, will extend to the landing traffic, custom.
1: And Falcon 6-8 Hotel Charlie, made a left turn, we're going to be entering in on a left downwind back to the turn final for 2A, Covington.
2: Roger, we'll keep an eye out for you, 4 Whiskey Gulf.

0: Star 892 Mike Alpha on departure leg 28, Mike Crow traffic. Coming
1: in. And coming in traffic, Falcon 68 Hotel Charlie, turning left base to final runway 28, coming in.

0: Charlie Alpha on the right crosswind to a animated single engine. Stay here. Coming to traffic.
1: Extended right phase for 280 on the phone.

Victoria 8 Mike Alpha on departure light 2 8.

0: traffic, helicopter 4, Whiskey Golf, final 2-8, coming in.
1: Trining a left downwind, runway 21, Monroe.

0: helicopter 4 Whiskey Golf, right down 128, copy.
1: Time is 1 p.m. Weather conditions mostly clear. Temperature 81 degrees.

0: traffic here, exposure 984, can you final runway 3 Atlanta?
1: The time is 1 p.m. Wednesday, July 15th. 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

0: turning left base, runway 21 Monroe.
1: Jeff, be Jeff 475, extra Papa 7.5, while following on air, runway 5, full structure.
0: Turning final, runway 21 Monroe.

traffic Sahab 704 on the Bravo. 5 miles inbound to the right now, and to runway 28. Go for me, Papa.

0: Winger, traffic helicopter 65 Bravo is 5 miles to the east, inbound landing Winger, traffic please advise.
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0: 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Is that Sky Fox?
1: The Blacklist over the broadcast, no problem. And we got you, sir.
0: Okay, just making sure we were talking to Atlanta Towers.

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1: With Atlantic Tower, they're complaining that you're inside the TSR and not talking to them.

0: going to tell traffic, or tell trolley departing traffic to the north, Covington.
1: Many 201 November 201 out of 2,500 descending to traffic pattern, altitude 3.7 miles northeast, Covington.

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1: Now for 5 miles to the north, going to transition over the field at 2,500 winder.

0: coming out of the Bravo over Stadium. Currently 2,200 inbound landing grade, Metro. We've got you. They told us there's another helicopter up here, too, somewhere.
1: Logo inside the other camera.
0: We're about a minute out from Grady.

0: traffic, Sirius 753 Juliet Tango, 10 miles to the northwest. Covington traffic.
1: This is the worst time possible.
2: What runway are you going to use up here? I can't find an 8.
1: Weather, but probably 3-2.
3: The time is 2 p.m. Weather condition mostly clear. Temperature 83 degrees.
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1: Good afternoon.
2: In traffic, Sierra 753 Juliet Tango, 5 miles to the northwest. Going to be entering the left downwind for runway 10 at the 45. Coming in traffic.
3: For Monroe.
4: E circle to land 21, Monroe.
3: 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Pawnee is at 2,500, just off the end of 3.

0: Line 49 Foxtrot Charlie, 7 miles straight in for 3D circle to land, 21 Metro.
1: Go out.
0: Straight in for 3 circle to land, 21 Metro.
1: Yeah, 8723 Lima is entering a left downwind runway, 21 Metro.
2: Traffic, Cessna 97 Alpha, 5 miles north, 2,500. Going to transition over the top to the south, 2,500, Monroe.
3: Glider to my Gulf at about 3,200, just off the end of runway 3, Monroe traffic.

0: Window traffic, Skyline 49 Foxtrot Charlie on a 5 mile straight in for runway 3, circle to land 21, Metro.
1: 3 Juliet Tango's entering the left downwind at a 45 for runway 10, Covington traffic.
2: Met sail left downwind, landing 21, Metro.

0: On our traffic, following 8723 Lima, turning left face, 21 Monroe.
1: Now straight in for runway 3, we'll be circling the land 21 Monroe.
2: Glider, see my Gulf about 3,000 feet directly above the end of runway 3, Monroe traffic.
3: Entering left base for runway 10, Captain traffic.

0: Epic Bonanza 637 Papa is on a left base for runway 32 Dawsonville. In traffic, Sirius 752 Juliet Tango, turn in final, runway 10, coming to traffic. Seven Papa is turning final, runway 32, Dawsonville.
1: Travis County, 400 Foxtrot Charlie, breaking off the straight number 3, circling the land 21 at 1500.

Monroe, traffic ladder 2, Mike Golf's going to be joining the left downwind 4 runway 21 behind the Cessna, Monroe.

0: ladder to my golf left base from a 2-1 Monroe.
1: Clear 2-1, taxi back to SES.
2: Chapter 2, Eastway, southeastbound.
0: 2-1, Monroe.

0: Copy to traffic, Mitsubishi 383 Tango X-ray, 10 miles to the north. We'll be entering left downwind runway 10, full stop, Covington. The frequency. Hey, can we get a fuel truck up to the north end, Jet A, with preferably two people to pump?
1: Student, a double quick there. That I'm not sure Covington FBO is actually on stop frequency.
0: Thanks.
2: Five three Juliet Tango, turn in left crosswind for runway 10. Comes to traffic.

0: 1, we see you guys off our right wing.
1: I mean, I can jump on the 45 degree entry. Where are you, though?
0: We'll depart north and come in behind you on a right 360 on the downwind, Covington.
1: All right, I'll slide in, then. I appreciate it.
0: No problem.
1: And coming to traffic, 383 Tango X-ray is on the 45. All right. I could have done a left 360. It would have been no big deal. It was a little tight.
0: Sorry. Roger that.

0: 3 Julie Tango, turn in left downwind for runway 10, Covington traffic.
1: Traffic Mitsubishi, we're going to do a left 360 and come in on the left downwind after the series. I can't see you guys. I don't know.

0: 50, about 5 miles to the south. Want to do touch and go, Cherokee cut. We'll be joining the left down from 23 Cherokee traffic. It's runway 10 full stop. Good.
1: Cubs in traffic, Sirius 753 Juliet Tango is in the left downward for runway 10 out of 45. Cubs in traffic.

Yeah, no problem. You guys are just much faster than us. We wanted to make sure we gave you the space. So, sorry for the confusion. Sirius 5-3 Juliet Tango, turn in final, runway 10, coming to traffic.

0: Compass in traffic, Sirius 753, Juliet Tango, turn in left crosswind for runway 10, Compass in traffic.
1: Delta Alpha is partial leg left now to west, final call there.

Delta is 4 miles out to south. They dropped over midfield, entering a downwind for runway 5, direct entry. Here's the down.

0: Thunder traffic, still playing entering a left downwind for runway 21 at Monroe.
1: See Julian Tango, turn in final, runway 10, custom traffic.
2: K-A-3-J-I-J-R.

County traffic, Kempton traffic, 753 Julius Tango, turning left crosswind, runway 104, touch and go, Kempton traffic.

hear that Kilo Kilo 4. I'd heard that South Carolina. I'm running about 500 up the wire, and I don't seem to be doing really well.

November, bus phase 31, full stop, airplane.

Good afternoon. The time is 3 p.m. Weather condition, mostly clear. Temperature, 82 degrees.

0: traffic, Cessna 94 Hotel Juliet, 7 miles to the west. We are on the practice RNAV, runway 26, Franklin. County traffic, Cessna 94 Hotel Juliet, 7 miles to the east. Inbound on the run, RNAV 26, Franklin.
1: Oh, repeater.
2: Good afternoon.

Spiral traffic, Beach Jet Q709 5000. We're about 10 miles to the west, flying cabinet for Anna Runway 31, Barrow traffic.

10-10-75 is 10 miles to the south. Going to be entering left, O-line midfield, entering left traffic, runway 5 purple, stop. Cherokee County.

0: beach at Hugh 709. We're about 15 miles to the west, 5,000 now, getting vectors for the Arnav runway 13, parallel traffic.
1: Again, traffic check, Hugh 1075, 5 miles south, entering, or going to overfly midfield, enter left island for runway 5 for full stop, 50.
0: We see on the pattern of Barrow.

0: Scope.
1: Yeah, about a mile to the north of I-20 and 285. On 285, 1.8.
2: For Sharp 5-3 to Gulf, entering a right down, excuse me, left downwind for 10, copy.
3: Three miles south of a flying field and entering left traffic runway 5, full stop, Cherokee.

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1: Traffic, Citation Sierra Romeo Charlie is a 7 mile left base runway 131.

0: contact 2872, turn leeway, entering a left downwind, runway 21 Monroe.
1: 150 Romeo Charlie, 3 mile final, runway 131.
2: Jet Hugh 709 on final for runway 137 miles, barrel traffic.
1: Channel 2 mile final 131.
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0: 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Can you confirm the citation, please? Where is it?
1: 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Barrow.

0: 787 Street Spring Lane is turning left today. It's runway 21 Monroe.
1: Still up.
2: November, Hughes 709, short final 13.
0: Monroe traffic, 28 7 2 3 Lima, turning final, runway 21 Monroe.

0: side of the cab. 285 at Glenwood, about a mile north of I-20. 1.8.
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1: Austin from Gwinnett County.
2: Lawrence holding 285 at Glenwood, about a mile north of I-20 on the east side of DeKalb County, 1.8.
1: Four, dear, England.

0: miles out, setting up for 45 degrees left downwind on runway 5.
1: This is Pawnee 8723 Lima. We're crossing the field at our left downwind runway 21.
2: 356 Delta Alpha, departure leg, runway 3, right turn out, the

0: No traffic, weather base to final, 2-1 Monroe.
1: Alpha is a 5 mile final, practice ILS 3-1, full stop here.

County traffic. Children's 1, medevac helicopter is 5 miles away from the field, transiting to the east. I'll be landing at a hospital 2 miles northwest of the field.

Good afternoon. The time is 4 p.m. Weather conditions, mostly cloudy. Temperature, 82 degrees. K-A-3-J-I-J-R.

SMS Canton, Gulfstream 404, Mike Mike. For Mike Mike, we're about 15 out, coming in with five people. Should have somebody there to pick them up, and we'll be hanging out for a few hours. We'll take a fuel truck on landing, and we'll be panel set negative.

traffic, Gulfstream 404, Mike Mike, you're turning a 15-mile final off the runway 23, Cherokee.

Cherokee County, Skyhawk, November 161, Golf Tango, 6 miles to the north, entering right downwind for runway

November 161, Golf Tango, entering right downwind for runway 28, coming to traffic.

0: traffic, turning right base for runway 28, 161 Golf Tango, Covington traffic.
1: Mile southwest, inbound, I'm planning a left downwind and full stop on 23 at Heaven's Landing. I'm good, 818 out, 7 miles final, runway 5-6.

0: Jim Star 892, Mike Alpha turning right crosswind 28. Got a good.
1: Covington traffic, Skyhawk 161 Golf Tango on the go, Covington traffic.

0: 161 Golf Tango, turning right downwind, runway 28, Covington traffic.
1: Covington traffic, 502 Golf, turning right crosswind, departing to the southeast, Covington.
2: Covington traffic, Twin Star 892, Mike Alpha, turning right base for 28, Covington.

0: Central 268 Yankee Juliet, 10 miles north of the field. Coming in for full stop landing, you'll be joining the runway 5 traffic. Tango.
1: Tango, turning final, runway 28, coming to traffic.

0: Perfect. Twin Star 892, Mike Alpha, turning right crosswind 28. Coming good.
1: Sandwich Fast 8, experimental 268, Yankee Juliet. We'll be overflying the field about 3,000 and look at the wind for the runway, Mero.

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1: Don't turn left, crosswind 3-1, bear getting.

0: That helicopter lifted from Barrow, up at about 2 miles northwest of field, outbound to the southwest.
1: Flying the field at 2,800. Looking at the wind south, this is looking for the favorable runway. Barrow.
2: On Golf Tango, turning right, Crosswind, runway 28, Covington Catlett.

0: Thank you, Juliet. Currently overflying the field. We'll be joining left to downwind for runway 13 for several touch and go and low approaches. Clear up.
1: Downwind, one jet coming up for 31. Barrett County.
0: Roger, we'll be looking at the map. Cancel that. That's called Barrett.
2: Barricade traffic, 241 uniform, taking left base, 3-1. Roll
3: back. Traffic, Twin Star, number 8, time to Mike Alpha, turning right down, one, right base, 2-8. Covington.
4: That's all right.

0: 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Let's cross the runway 31, Barrow Country Traffic.
1: 41 Victor Uniform, take a final 31 full stop. Thank you.
2: Mike Alpha turning final 28, Covington.

0: 3, Victor Romeo to left, downwind runway 3, Monroe.
1: 7.50, say Yankee Juliet maneuvering at the 2500, we'll be joining the left downwind for runway 31 for touch and go, then follow the traffic. Zero.
2: 161 Golf Tango, turning right, face runway 28, Covington traffic.

0: This is St. Yankee Juliet. Do you see this traffic like directly in front of you? The field about 3,000, I believe. I see that traffic. Roger. I'm maneuvering to the left. Alright, guys. Gotta pay attention a little bit.
1: One Golf Tango, turning final, runway 28, coming to in traffic.
0: Three six three Delta Alpha, final left downwind, we're heading out to the southeast there. Clear traffic, 62nd Key Juliet, the traffic on the left, downwind for 31, 6 is go, 0.

0: traffic from Pacific, taking you Julia left downwind. 3-1, touch and go barrel.
1: Mach 161, Golf Tango, turning right, crosswind, runway 28, coming to traffic.

0: Vicky Juliet, final. 3-1. Tango Faro.
1: J-I-J-R.
2: Left crosswind, 3-1. Bear County.

0: 115 uniform, departing the pattern to the southeast. Okay.
1: Juliet left the downwind, 310.
2: Skyline 231, correct straight 6 to the southeast, inbound for 210.
3: Covington traffic, Skyhawk 161 Golf Tango, turning right, crosswind, runway 28, Covington traffic.

0: 161 Golf Tango, turning right downwind, runway 28, coming through traffic.
1: Juliet left, stage 31, touch and go, Mirror.
2: 4 miles, stage 21, Monroe.

0: Oakland Golf Tango, turning right base, runway 28, Covington traffic.
1: Final call, zero.
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0: it down on that 23.
1: Sure.
2: Hold on, we're not just fixing to come back to you. Just sit down. KM4QJ, what's up, Lamar?
3: Oh, not much. I just was in the house and heard somebody calling for a radio test and walked out here and they'd already left the frequency, I guess, or they didn't have their volume up one.
2: Oh, okay. Well, good deal. Like I said, I was upstairs and over in the workshop and I heard you and thought I'd come over here and see what you're up to.
3: Cool. I like it better in there than I do sitting out in the garage with the fan.
2: Real hot. My grass didn't start drying until later on this afternoon. What surprised me was sopping wet earlier. And had Ford come out and done a reset on one of my modules on the truck because of a recall. We sit and talk for a while outside, got in the fan, and felt pretty good inside the garage. And after that, the man that comes every year for termite, to look for, make sure everything's okay for termites. And then he was so tickled to get in the basement down here where it was cool. He was wringing wet, so I gave both of them water, but I gave him a Coke, too, because he'd been working outside pretty good for me. While I sit in here in the cool.
3: He was glad to get downstairs where that temperature was a lot cooler. I know I would have. Well, I'm trusting everything went okay on the inspection, or you'd have already said something about that part.
2: Oh, yeah. Everything was good. The truck got took care of, got the house inspected. And the yard, or not yard, but around the house. So everything's good. We're good for another time. Another year.
3: So good. I heard a minute ago, and I'm not a big soccer fan, but I think they said England was ahead by one gold. So if they win tonight, I'm a little bit concerned about these people thinking they can tear up the city. And that worries me. I hope they got enough sense to realize that, we're not going to put up with that.
2: Well, so far, everybody's been well behaved. So far. And let's hope it stays that way.
1: Turn to runway 23, remaining 300 feet AGL and below. Bear traffic.
3: Falkland, the team that plays from Falkland, and you remember the war they had down there at Falkland Island where they had to rescue all the missionaries, and it's kind of funny, they still hold that against England.
2: Tacker.
3: In mind coming to America, we was one of the big forces that was in there also helping out.
2: Ships.
1: Coming to Jefferson Jackson 014, entering right now with 428 coming.
2: Yep, I hope everything goes. I haven't been watching none of that soccer stuff. I used to play it in college, and that'll tear your legs up. That might be part of my leg trouble today.
1: To the southeast of Emory Midtown, going to be 7th
3: North Emory. We didn't have any of that kind of stuff. We just, I went there to study, not to do anything else, but they may have had a team and I didn't know it.
2: Yep, you never know. Yeah, I got involved in it, so I had a friend talk me into it. I mean, let me tell you, that running back and forth, that'll build your legs up like something else. But I enjoyed it. I didn't enjoy getting kicked in the legs and all this other mess, but it was pretty good for what little I played it.
3: bet it was. Well, it was fun. It's something you enjoyed. Well, I'm going to let you go. I'm going back inside, and I'll catch up with you later.
2: Okay, Lamar, will you go inside where it's cool? I'm going to stay inside unless I absolutely have to go outside. 73 KN4QJ.
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0: KQ4 WZC. Have a good one there, Lamar. Hello, Frank.
2: Lamar would holler back at you, but he must have jumped up and shut it off. But how's your day going?
0: They threw the microphone down as soon as Ian Keith left. That's going good. Just headed back from Athens. How's your day been?
2: Uneventful. Printed a few things for antenna pulleys, stuff like that. Nothing major. Service tech come out and updated the truck's stuff on the control module. And gal come out and inspected the house for termites and stuff. And that's it. That's all I've done. Well, I did tear up some boxes and stuff. And we've got them in Judy's car to haul off tomorrow. We forgot it's closed today.
0: That sounds pretty good. Yeah, it was good to hear you on the HF there yesterday on 80 meter. Yep. Going to have to get out there and mess with that antenna a little bit. We'll have to put another cord on the other side of the flagpole so it's not bent so much, and that way I can put a little bit more tension on it, maybe get a little bit more height on it. The SWR does good on every other band on that wire except for the 80 meter. Like I said, it's bumping right about 3 on the high side there.
2: No, that's not that bad. It got much higher than that. I'd worry about it, but your radio should be able to take care of 3 and lower. External tuner will take care of 10 and lower.
0: I did actually get on I think it was Saturday night, it was a midnight net, and I just happened to kind of go up there and heard it, and I think I made a contact to Colorado, so it's not doing too bad.
2: Yeah, you sounded good. It done pretty good yesterday. Well, I'm calling the net tonight. You want to check in?
0: What time is it?
2: Well, right now it's 4:58.
0: I meant what time's the net, sorry.
2: I knew that. I just had to mess with you. It begins at 7 p.m. local time this time of year.
0: Okay. Yeah, let me see if I can get out there, and I'll definitely throw my call sign out there. I've been disconnecting the coaxial cable from it every night, obviously, for obvious reasons, so I'll need to go out there and hook it all up. It looks like we might have a decent afternoon in here. It was starting to get pretty dark out there around Athens, and my wife said around Snellville it was getting pretty dark, so maybe the rain will skip us today.
2: Yeah, I'm hoping so. I want to cut grass tomorrow. I need to. A lot of it's gone to seed, and that's perfect time to cut it, let that seed germinate a little bit. So that beats going to the store. And, yeah, I'll call for new late investor stations about 7:20.
0: Okay. Yeah, I'll try to get up there and listen in. Like I said, I'm almost about home, so I should have dinner done and all about that time. We're just going to do a salad, and we got some hamburger patties that we cooked out Sunday. We had some guests over, and nobody ate a few of them, so we're just going to kind of get rid of those with a salad tonight.
2: I don't blame you. Sometimes that makes a pretty good meal.
0: Much it costs. Didn't have to go to the grocery store and already got everything over there. Of course, I am going to make a salad with lettuce. I got to make sure I wash my lettuce. You know what I mean?
2: Wash it thoroughly. I know Judy did all her lettuce and romaine lettuce as well we had the other day. We've been keeping up with that mess just in case. Not only the lettuce, you need to wash all vegetables real good.
0: Yeah, I think the biggest problem, what I read, from what I've seen and read is that bag pre-made lettuce, like the shredded lettuce. So lately I've been buying the head lettuce because it's so much cheaper and it seems to last a lot longer. So they say as long as you get that, you kind of get rid of the outer leaves, it's pretty good. But then you wash it, then you should be good. But I don't think there's been any issues here in Georgia. Thank goodness. Hopefully that'll continue.
2: Oh no, there are. There's been several reports. In fact, it's getting worse of people that have that virus.
0: Okay, but see, I'm a little late on it.
2: Yep, they say it takes a week or two for it to really show up. So they say they're looking, usually it will end about the last of August. So they're thinking we may have people getting sick on up into September. KN4QJ.
0: Try to stay away from the news most of the time. Just don't ever have nothing but bad stuff out there. But you know, we've been hearing about that. So, well, take some more precautions, I guess. I've always said if somebody wanted a mess in the United States, all they got to do is tamper with the food supply. That'll hurt a lot of people.
2: Yep, that is the truth. Well, it's not really a big outbreak in Georgia, just there are a few people that have contracted it.
0: Parasite or whatever that's growing on it. So I was kind of joking around earlier. I said, well, you know, if you just cook your salad, you're fine.
2: Yeah, cook it at a high temperature as well. Oh, well, them things happen. We just have to be more cautious nowadays. You're right about the bad stuff. That's the majority of it. Also, there for a while, we were getting the salads pre-made that were in the plastic containers at Kroger. I got to noticing a couple of times, and we quit eating those now, by the way, as of last year, early last year. We got to noticing gnats inside them things.
1: SC-19 Bravo Charlie, we're about 10 miles southeast, and we're just going to do a long final to the 87.
0: You can get away with the nap, but still, you know, you go and you buy fresh produce, you know, you expect it not to have gnats all over it.
2: The way we determined it is we'd be sitting there eating a salad and see little gnats hopping around on the table. Of course, you know, I'd try to get them when I could. Not a lot, but, you know, just two or three. Well, one day I opened the salad up, and the minute it opened up, one jumped on my hand. I knew right then where they were coming from. And that was the last one I've had.
1: 279, 1500 to 3000, turn your left, heading 090. Thank you for your help, my friend.
0: He's working good. It hasn't been as hot as I guess it was last weekend, but the humidity's up, I think. But maybe all that's having something to do with it, especially with these stores trying to keep all this stuff cool. You know, it's probably cool inside the store, but what happens when it's being transported, you know?
2: Yep, you can't ever tell. You don't know. And, it's a parasite thing that contaminates. I'm reading here right now. Fruits, vegetables, and leafy greens. And that includes basil, cilantro, leafy... Well, I said raspberries.
0: Yeah, well, they're not having a problem with steak or fish right now, so that sounds like a good alternative.
2: I like that. Dang, a good cold drink.
0: KQ4WZC, yeah. Yeah, that ain't affecting all that stuff. So maybe we should just stick to that.
2: Yeah, I plan on doing just that. If I have a salad like we did yesterday. Anyway, we had a big old salad and fish, baked potato, all that good goings with it. But today we didn't eat Howling Hog. We were working on all that other stuff.
0: Technically, Frank, I don't know if you know this or not, but cows eat leafy greens all the time. They eat grass and all this and grains. maybe if we just eat steak, then technically we're eating a salad.
2: Oh, yeah. I like to look at things that way myself. Yep. And, of course, then there's another thing, though, about the vegans, you know. Anyway, it was a meme I saw about if all the vegans are eating the food and keeping the cows from living, because they're talking about they don't want to kill animals. Well, that's one way of doing it, eat their food.
0: You're right, you can't do that, poor little cow.
4: 2 miles to the east and mount, we're going to be crossing over Mitchell 2500 for right teardrop, left downwind, 3-1, fair.
2: We'll talk at you later. KN4QJ.
0: Yeah, you too, Frank. Appreciate the QSO there. Got me over here to Social Circle, so I appreciate it. Have a good one, and hopefully we'll get on that net tonight and hear you out there. That'll be good. Looking forward to that. Take care, 73, KQ4WZC.
2: All right, 73. And, yeah, Mike, Caleb checks in with me, and Skip, Ben, a few others from our local group. Take care, 73, KN4QJ.
4: I'm 6-1 Golf Tango, turning final, runway 28, Covington traffic for a touch and go, Covington traffic.
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5: Probably over Buckhead right now, maybe just south of Decatur.
6: Copy that. We got some here west of us, but if we got to divert to you guys or GEMA later, we will. Appreciate you.
5: Okay, we'll see you shortly. Take your time.
6: Got it.
5: I still got 260 pounds with me.
6: No worries. Are you relieving us again at like 6:30? If you can relay that info. Even better. Anything for you, Patrick. Anything for you.

0: 161 Golf Tango, turning right, Crosswind, runway 28, Covington traffic.
1: Hotels on the right to drop left downwind 31 Barrow.

0: Charles entering the left on 131 barrel.
1: Bear County traffic, Sirius 41 Victor Uniform, 7 miles straight in, ILS 31, full stop, Bear County.

0: traffic on the 308 up to 6 miles to the west. That's over by Linfield, clear left down.
1: Traffic 714, the right crosswind 28.

0: Mono traffic, Skyhawk 5504, 3 miles east. Join the left 45 downwind. Runway 21, Mono traffic.
1: Traffic 714, right downwind 2876.
2: Sarah County traffic, 61 hotels on the left base runway 310.
3: Delta Tango, turning right base, coming to traffic. Runway 28.
4: Exodus 4150 uniform, 3.5 miles, straight and final, ILS 31. Got the traffic on base inside. Bear County.
2: Bear County traffic, 600 toes, turning final, runway 31, and we'll be low approach only. Sarah.
3: Coming to traffic, 161 Gulf Tango, turning final, runway 28, touch and go, coming to traffic.
1: Bear County traffic, 427 Delta Alpha, turning left, 31, sir.
0: Downwind for runway 21, more on traffic.
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2: Sure. Final 3-1. 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Bearcat.
3: Will be left closed traffic there.
4: Base 1 on way 2-1, more on traffic.

0: cross on 31, barrel.
1: Around 31, and extend out to this downwind layer, this departure leg. Make a little space.
2: Minor traffic, guard 30860, stepping west operation, departing to runway 23. You remain below 500 feet at all times. Winder.
0: I'm going to tell left out on 31 there. Covington traffic, 161 Golf Tango, turning right downwind, runway 28, Covington traffic.

0: 132 Delta, 13 miles out of the RNAV, runway 23, Kennedy County.
1: Traffic Skyhawk 55404, down to the left, closing for runway 21, one on traffic.
2: Guard 308 is going to be departing towards the west, going to be remaining before 500 feet.
0: Runway 892, Mike Alpha on a 6 mile final for 31.
1: Coming to 5404, turn to the left downwind for runway 2111 traffic.
3: So left base runway 31 there.
4: Covington traffic, Skyhawk 161 Golf Tango, turning right, base runway 28, Covington traffic.
5: Jersey County, 6714, it's right down.

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1: 3-1
0: Traffic, Quinn, and Arden, 3-9-2, 3-5-2, myself, on a 5-mile final for 3-1.
1: Go, Covington traffic.

0: For the four, down to the left base for runway 21, more on traffic.
1: Okay, traffic, series 41, breaking the phone turns. Final 31, full stop, breaking.
0: Touching by 31, let's close traffic there.
2: Touching Mike Alpha is on a 3.5 mile final, runway 28, 17.

0: Covington traffic.
1: Covington traffic, 714, to base, right base, 28.
0: Okay. Cherokee County traffic, downwind Oldman 32, Delta is breaking off the RNAB runway 23, and enter a downwind for runway 5, Cherokee.
1: Traffic, 714,

0: 7, Jack 714, departing the area to the northwest. 7, 7.
1: R.

Sears Sea Extra Hotel is 5 miles out on the Arnav Runway 5, low approach only. Cherokee.

0: Sky 916 from Motel, we're going to break it off here. We'll be a departure to the east, northeast. Farrah.
1: Fair County traffic, Gorkopter 20308, 10 miles to the west, inbound for landing. Fair traffic.
2: Coming to traffic, Twin Star, number 892, Mike Alpha on a 5 mile final, 28. Coming to.
3: Fair County traffic,

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1: Bear County traffic, helicopter 20308, 6 miles to the southwest, inbound, straight in for the approach end, runway 234, hoist operations, Bear County.
0: Bear County traffic, 041, Victor uniform, turning 5031, full stop, Bear County.

0: The Lima's in a right teardrop for left now, 131, full stop barrel.
1: Barrow County traffic, guard, C0860 is to be conducting hoist operations. Departure into runway 23 will be below 500 feet at all times. Barrow County.

0: Charlie Delta Alpha, 8 miles to the north, over flying field at 2000, make left, run to downwind, runway 31, Barrow County traffic.
1: Barrow County traffic, Charlie, left base 314.

time on 363 Delta Alpha, 2.6 miles from the airport, making left, turn to downwind runway 31, Farrokhan, Republic.

0: 3-5-2-0-0-1-3-3-6-7.
1: Cherokee traffic, Sierra 20 extra hotel is on the 7, 6.5 mile final, runway 23, low approach only, Cherokee.

helicopter 2030 air taxi from department of T3 down Bravo to Military Park at about 150 feet. Bear traffic.

Hotel 4, turn into the light downwind and departure to the east, sorry, west, northwest, last call, more on traffic.

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1: Barrow County Traffic 70 Kilo, final 3-1, Dawson is Barrow County.

0: WCO, KC1, TJO.
1: KC1, TJO. Hello, Victor. K4, WCL, out walking the dog. Haven't talked to you in a while. Hope you're well.
0: Yep, doing good, doing good. I just came back from walking the dog. And as you said, you just started. And how have you been? Anything new on your end? Anything new and interesting?
1: Was done. It's not terribly hot out here. It's 87. But the gnats are just... They're attacking me from all directions. Victor, you opened up a can of worms. I had a tree come down Monday afternoon and it's pretty much destroyed my truck and the little two-seater play car that I keep up here.
0: Sorry to hear that. The two-seater play car. So that's a real car. That's not like a remote control car, right?
1: No, it's a real car. It's a Pontiac Solstice. They don't make them anymore. They made them in the mid-2000s. This one's a 2006. It looks like it's probably going to be totaled. Number one, it's 20 years old. And the book value on it, for what I see some of them, and this one's got real low mileage, 31,000. You know, I see a range of about $8,000 to $10,000. Don't know what they're going to give me for that, but I got a feeling they're going to total it. The truck could be repaired. I don't know. I'm bringing it to a body shop tomorrow. And I didn't think it was going to be drivable, but they finally got the tree cut up. And I took it for a little spin around the neighborhood. And it seems to drive okay. The whole bed's going to have to be replaced. And I also noticed that the back of the cab got hit. So we'll see. Not been a fun 3 days. I've had a second job pretty much dealing with this.
0: That's too bad. That's too bad. That sucks. What am I going to say? Totally forgot. Why did the tree come down? Was it windy, rainy, thunderstorms, lightning, stuff like that?
1: It just came down. You know, I'm arguing with a guy for my homeowner's policy because he's like, well, anything related to wind or hail damage, your deductible is 2% of the value of the structure. And I was like, no, it came down from gravity. I will tell you this. About a month ago, I identified four trees that I felt like should be taken down before they come down. And even though the tree was healthy, it was growing up on a hill and it was kind of curving, you know, looking for sunlight. And so, yeah, I picked it. While the tree guy was out here, he did give me a price to lay down these three trees. One nice thing about living on a 100% wooded lot, you know, I just told him to cut the trees down and leave them there. There's no need to haul them away. That's where all the expense comes in. So, anyway, enough about that. Being out here in the woods, I'd like to forget about it for a few minutes. How you been? What you been up to?
0: Busy at work. Busy at work and actually playing around a little bit with experimenting with an antenna design in the attic, which I think it's kind of working out. So, yeah, and this is for 27 megahertz for CB, but it could also transfer easily over to 10 meter. Basically, what I wanted was a vertical antenna, and I was took me some time to figure out if I could actually do one, and I was going through different designs because the first one I put up there, which is still up there, is just a horizontal dipole, you know, and that worked out. I used that for, I don't know, maybe more than a year, and then recently I was kind of thinking, how can I get something vertical up there, and I've got about 7 feet of vertical height in there, but, you know, that's kind of too short for a vertical dipole, so I started playing around with some ideas and maybe doing like a an inverted U, I think is what they call it. So it's not like, I've already tried an inverted V, played with that, wasn't too thrilled about it. It worked okay. I just was more like focused on, I wanted a vertical, completely vertical. And so I made a U antenna, inverted U. Let me break. Alright, so I made an inverted U. So it's basically, if you can think of, how can I put it? So you got your normal dipole, which you got two legs, and they're equal length. And picture them being horizontal. And then picture starting from the center, where it's center fed, picture going out horizontally for about 20 inches. And then take a 90 degree turn vertical down. So that will get you about your more or less 7 feet right there. So I did that with both legs, so that's where you get the U from. And having issues with the SWR, couldn't really get it down much more than like a 4 or so. I played with it for a few days, you know, lengthening it, cutting it, or whatever, and I just couldn't get it right. And one day I just scratched my head and said, you know what, if I take the one of the legs and just make it horizontal? You know, the leg where the braid goes of the coax, you know, the braided side, not the center conductor, so I guess you can call that the non-hot side, the counterpoise or ground plane side of it. So I made that horizontal, and that significantly improved the SWR. It's down to like a 1.6, and I'm good with that. So, yeah, so I'm having fun with that. There certainly is a difference between vertical and horizontal. Break. Yeah, there certainly is a difference. It's what I expected, you know, about 1S unit, maybe a little bit more. You know, some people have said I've done more. But I know on the receive side, I easily get 1S unit on the receive. You know, sometimes there's someone in the distance that you can't hear, and then I suddenly flip it to vertical and I can hear them. So, yeah, so that's been having a little fun with that, so that's been kind of cool. It's a little bit of a success on an experiment there.
1: More WCL. Yeah, you know, I followed your description of the inverted U perfectly, and interesting that just making one leg horizontal changes that significantly. So I've never really designed or played around with my own antenna designs. I mean, I've made a couple of really crude dipoles when I first became a ham, but yeah, they didn't work too good. But anyway, I was going to ask you, is there a lot of CB activity over there in your area?
0: There are a few locals. I wouldn't say it's high activity. I do it more for like the skip, really, you know, and the fun of it. You know, I've always liked having the CB online, you know, on the air. You know, on the air, you know, good and go and ready to go, up and running. It's just, I don't know, it's just like another radio that I like to, sometimes I like to park it on 38 lower sideband and just listen in and make a few calls out, you know, get some skip. I've reached places like Nevada, California, Canada, Michigan. I don't know. So it's just been kind of fun. It'd be nice to have some more locals around here. That'd be cool. I know growing up, when I first got into CB, we had a lot of locals. We were all within like 5 miles of each other. There must have been between 6 to 10 of us. And yeah, we had a blast.
1: We've got some sort of single sideband rig. I'm wondering if it does 10 meters too. I would think on 10 meters, you know, you wouldn't have, well, I'm thinking back in the old AM days, you know, back when I used to play with CBs was early 70s, you know, and it was all AM and it was only 23 channels. And, you know, when the band would open, you know, the skip, there were so many heterodynes on every channel. It was really hard to work skip unless you just had a really strong station that you could hear. But then again, I was only running a little 4-watt 2 CB radio. Matter of fact, that tube radio, it's a Lafayette Comstat 25B. I remember it well. I bet that radio is up in my parents' house somewhere.
0: I'll look for it. It's nice to, I like finding old things like that. I've got an old CD that I've kept from way back. It's a Cobra. Let's say it's like a 41 plus or something like that. It does not have sideband. Back then, sideband rigs costed a significant amount more. That was just AM, and I have a microphone. No, it does not. Does not have a working microphone. It uses the old 5-pin DIN connector. Someday I do want to convert, make an adapter for. I do have the connector for it. I'd like to make an adapter for it so I can connect to like a standard power mic or something, and just to have something something up and running. But it's low priority. Yeah, so the radio, the CB I've got now, that it's in daily use, it does have sideband. I do have another one that I recently got gifted. That one has FM as well. That's a 10-meter rig. KC1, PJO for ID. I forgot what I was going to say.
2: Good evening. The time is 6.
1: Do you have a radio that'll do single sideband on 10 meters right now?
2: 86 degrees.
0: Yes, I do. That one does AM, FM, lower sideband, and upper sideband, 10 meters.
1: And 10, and especially like during contest weekends, you know, a lot of times you look at 10-meter foam band and it looks dead. And then you get a, you think the bands are dead. I mean, we are going into the, we sliding down the solar cycle scale right now. But you go on and get on a contest weekend and holy cow, there's a lot of activity on 10 meters. You can make a lot of cool, quick contacts. I don't know how many watts that radio runs, but you know, when 10 is open, you don't need a lot of power. You work a bunch of Europeans in the morning.
2: IJR.
0: I'm kind of finding, like, in terms of frequencies, like, where do I go type of thing. yeah, and at some point I do got to get my general going. I do have a tech license that allows me phone 28.3 through 28.5. So what I don't know is, like, you know, I don't have a waterfall display, so I don't know where the activity is. I'm still learning on how do I, how do I kind of figure that out. You know, I'll turn it on occasionally, and I'll, like, run through some frequencies, but, you know, no one's on, so it might be easier if I had, like, a waterfall or something.
1: Definitely key to see, you know, how active a band is. You know, just in a couple seconds, you can look at it and say, yeah, there's a lot of activity or there's nothing. You know, the best way to find signals is to spin the dial up and down between 28.3 and 28.5. And that's where most of the sideband activity is on 10 meters. So you got a good chunk of the band that's usually relatively active when the band's open. So just a suggestion. Anyway, I'm going to go ahead and bail on you. I'm back in the house here. I want to check my email, see if I get any more correspondence from Allstate this evening. And then, I can hang up my newfound job for the evening. Hi. Good chatting with you, Victor. And hopefully we'll chat again soon. KC1PJO K4WCL.
0: All right, John. Good chatting with you. 73s. Kilo Charlie 1, Papa Julia Oscar. I'll be clear.

0: and the Guardian, yep. Hey, we're airborne now. Y'all good to go. I know we got some weather coming in here in a little bit, so whatever y'all want to do.
1: Appreciate it. I got this, right.

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1: A3JIJR.

And a Metro Trooper 8, crossing 20, headed to the bend. We've got Atlanta Police there, one site. We'll say 1,500. Y'all come to review us, or

0: tell the your TFO there's some right on the underground. Probably just east of there by Grady. There's a 6-8. Looks like sand. That's overlooking the underground. It's kind of impossible.
1: Yes, R.

final journey.

crapped out, so I don't want it, you know. So we'll see what tomorrow brings.

0: Bravo gets the final Jeopardy question correct again. But I ain't winning no money tonight. Tony, I didn't hear much of that transmission. Maybe you can give me a Reader's Digest on it. Take more to me.
1: Right now I gotta see what Ford says, because I'm not really

0: this business. You do everything online, and you're the one doing all the work. Service from insurance companies is, let's just say, non-existent. Tony, I gotta tell you, of all the people I've had to deal with since Monday, the only people or company that gave me true customer service was the two good old boys I hired to move those trees. They were Johnny on the spot. They did everything they said they were going to do. I mean, they were at my house for the initial consultation in 15 minutes and had equipment up here in front of my place in an hour. And you know, everything they said they were going to do, they did. They were friendly, fair. I think we need to go back to, you know, good old boy, small business. And after they came back yesterday to clean up and finish up, I was kind of whining to the guy a little bit. You know, I asked him in a nice way, like, hey, it doesn't look like my insurance company's covering any of this. You know, if you could help me out, that'd be great. And then I said, hey, I was a business person for 42 years, and my word is always my word. And if you can't do that, I will pay you what we agreed to. And a few minutes later, he gave me a little bit of a discount, so... I was very happy with the tree people. And I tell you what, these people are good to know. Number one, I've got several other trees on my property that I'd like to have taken down before they come down. But they have a bucket truck that goes 60 feet in the air. And if you're a ham radio operator, it's good to know people with a bucket truck. And I asked them, hey, if I wanted to rent you for an hour or two in the truck, is that possible? And I got the thumbs up on that. And then I thought, well, you know, these guys are both local. They're a father and son team. But I've got other stuff I need done around here. And I don't have a good Rolodex of contractors like I have in Atlanta from networking. And these guys could prove to be very valuable to me in the future.
1: I had a good old boy come over here and cut a tree that was leaning over the house before it came down, and they were as redneck can be, but they were fair on the price, they did good work, and they showed up on time, did everything they said, so, which is more than I could say for a friend of mine who's a tree guy. I'll never have him come again, and I'm not gonna say he's not a friend, but you know, I won't break bread with him, that's for sure. Because I said, hey man, I got some work, and he gave me a price. I took a day off. He was supposed to show up.